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0: Cool and Dre. This is the remix for the city. Let's just start snapping. 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
2: nothing
1: me.
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1: Yo, Fernando for Waka Fair. 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Mr. Good Facts Only.
2: Yes, yes, Phonics.
1: We morgen.
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Yeah, twice. 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Rematch. Flip the crib when we fall. Rematch. It get hotter no more. Last cup. You can ask if I fuck. She get I gotta keep it a secret. 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Inside a register below the lower octave. Dirty laundry in my closet. They be strung out on the street. 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
1: Yes, and then we went to that club, and that club was super bacana.
2: Jacques Chirac.
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